and the merger of Southern Electric with Scottish Hydroelectric, which was originally the North of Scotland Hydroelectric Board. In 1947, the newly formed North of Scotland Hydroelectric Board took over the Lerwick DC electricity supply, which had been generated in Market Street since September 1932. The North of Scotland Hydroelectric Board Grimsby Power Station opened in May 1953. The Shetland Story Slam event is to be held in Mareel on the 19th of June. The Shetland Story Slam is inspired by the Moth Storytelling events first held in New York City 25 years ago. Ahead of Slam, Shetland Art is holding two storytelling workshops led by Liz Musser and Ruth Oliver. Participants in the workshops will have the chance to look at crafting their own experiences into personal stories to share at the Shetland Story Slam or at other public speaking events such as the Next Job Interview.

mine and you are babe. It's been a long road since you found God. Was he up there? Was he up there? Took you a minute, you've been punching the light. It's been a hard

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1: As expected, the German energy firm E.ON has now agreed to buy OVO to create one of Britain's largest energy suppliers. The deal is expected to be completed in the second half of this year, subject to regulatory approval of Ofgem. E.ON will take on 4 million OVO customers to add to its existing 5 million in the United Kingdom. OVO has remained the dominant electricity supplier in Shetland since it took over SSE in January 2020, with SSE retaining the generating and transmission business as well as business energy. SSE itself was formed in 1998 from the merger of Southern Electric with Scottish Hydroelectric, which was originally the North of Scotland Hydroelectric Board. In 1947, the newly formed North of Scotland Hydroelectric Board took over the Lerwick DC electricity supply, which had been generated in Market Street since September 1932. The North of Scotland Hydroelectric Board Greenminster Power Station opened in May 1953. The Shetland Story Slam event is to be held in Mareel on the 19th of June. The Shetland Story Slam is inspired by the Moth Storytelling events first held in New York City 25 years ago. Ahead of Slam, Shetland Arts is holding two storytelling workshops led by Liz Musser and Ruth Oliver. Participants in the workshops will have the chance to look at crafting their own experiences into personal stories to share at the Shetland Story Slam or at other public speaking events such as the Next Job Interview.
2: Psst. You. Yeah, you. Listening to the radio. Up to whatever. We just wanted to let you know there's a lotto draw coming up and...
3: It could be you.
2: Yeah, what he said. Lotto, from the National Lottery. Rules and procedures apply. Players must be 18 or over.

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1: As expected, the German energy firm E.ON has now agreed to buy OVO to create one of Britain's largest energy suppliers. The deal is expected to be completed in the second half of this year, subject to regulatory approval of Ofgem. E.ON will take on 4 million OVO customers to add to its existing 5 million in the United Kingdom. OVO has remained the dominant electricity supplier in Shetland since it took over SSE in January 2020, with SSE retaining the generating and transmission business as well as business energy. SSE itself was formed in 1998 from the merger of Southern Electric with Scottish Hydroelectric, which was originally the North of Scotland Hydroelectric Board. In 1947, the newly formed North of Scotland Hydroelectric Board took over the Lerwick DC electricity supply, which had been generated in Market Street since September 1932. The North of Scotland Hydroelectric Board Grimsby Power Station opened in May 1953. The Shetland Story Slam event is to be held in Mareel on the 19th of June. The Shetland Story Slam is inspired by the Moth Storytelling events first held in New York City 25 years ago. Ahead of Slam, Shetland Arts is holding two storytelling workshops led by Liz Musser and Ruth Oliver. Participants in the workshops will have the chance to look at crafting their own experiences into personal stories to share at the Shetland Story Slam or at other public speaking events such as the Next Job Interview.

let's get the party started. See you at the bar, you was hardly talking. That's when I knew that your heart was scarring. Friends to lovers need a part to star in. Like, wait, babe, let me

collapsed under the weight of her cloud. But for the first time in a long time, she believed that one day she would again feel the sun. She must be patient. She must have faith in the seeds that are planted beneath the snow. She must hold on, and she must let

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1: As expected, the German energy firm E.ON has now agreed to buy OVO to create one of Britain's largest energy suppliers. The deal is expected to be completed in the second half of this year, subject to regulatory approval of Ofgem. E.ON will take on 4 million OVO customers to add to its existing 5.1 million in the United Kingdom. OVO has remained the dominant electricity supplier in Shetland since it took over SSE in January 2020, with SSE retaining the generating and transmission business as well as business energy. SSE itself was formed in 1998 from the merger of Southern Electric with Scottish Hydroelectric, which was originally the North of Scotland Hydroelectric Board. In 1947, the newly formed North of Scotland Hydroelectric Board took over the Lerwick DC electricity supply, which had been generated in Market Street since September 1932. The North of Scotland Hydroelectric Board Grimsby Power Station opened in May 1953. The Shetland Story Slam event is to be held in Mareel on the 19th of June. The Shetland Story Slam is inspired by the Moth storytelling events first held in New York City 25 years ago. Ahead of Slam, Shetland Arts is holding two storytelling workshops led by Liz Musser and Ruth Oliver. Participants in the workshops will have the chance to look at crafting their own experiences into personal stories to share at the Shetland Story Slam or at other public speaking events such as the Next Job Interview.

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1: As expected, the German energy firm E.ON has now agreed to buy OVO to create one of Britain's largest energy suppliers. The deal is expected to be completed in the second half of this year, subject to regulatory approval of Ofgem. E.ON will take on 4 million OVO customers to add to its existing 5 million in the United Kingdom. OVO has remained the dominant electricity supplier in Shetland since it took over SSE in January 2020, with SSE retaining the generating and transmission business as well as business energy. SSE itself was formed in 1998 from the merger of Southern Electric with Scottish Hydroelectric, which was originally the North of Scotland Hydroelectric Board. In 1947, the newly formed North of Scotland Hydroelectric Board took over the Lerwick DC electricity supply, which had been generated in Market Street since September 1932. The North of Scotland Hydroelectric Board Grimsby Power Station opened in May 1953. The Shetland Story Slam event is to be held in Mareel on the 19th of June. The Shetland Story Slam is inspired by the Moth Storytelling events first held in New York City 25 years ago. Ahead of Slam, Shetland Art is holding two storytelling workshops led by Liz Musser and Ruth Oliver. Participants in the workshops will have the chance to look at crafting their own experiences into personal stories to share at the Shetland Story Slam or at other public speaking events such as the Next Job Interview.
2: Psst. You. Yeah, you. 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We just wanted to let you know there's a lotto draw coming up and...
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2: Yeah, what he said. Lotto, from the National Lottery. 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
1: During Foster Care Fortnight, the Shetland Islands Council is highlighting the real experiences of carers and young people in Shetland and the local need for more foster carers. The Council is the only fostering agency in Shetland and it relies on people across Shetland to provide safe, stable homes in their own communities. The Council is highlighting four case studies from foster carers in Shetland alongside an interview with members of the Council's family placement team showing the different ways fostering can work. Two new locally produced films about the Shetland bus are coinciding with Norway's Constitution Day at the weekend. One film, Hearts Across the Sea, is a 30-minute documentary telling the story of Shetland bus operations. The film

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1: During Foster Care Fortnight, the Shetland Islands Council is highlighting the real experiences of carers and young people in Shetland and the local need for more foster carers. The Council is the only fostering agency in Shetland and it relies on people across Shetland to provide safe, stable homes in their own communities. The Council is highlighting four case studies from foster carers in Shetland alongside an interview with members of the Council's family placement team showing the different ways fostering can work. Two new locally produced films about the Shetland bus are coinciding with Norway's Constitution Day at the weekend. One film, Hearts Across the Sea, is a 30-minute documentary telling the story of Shetland bus operations. The film features three Shetland people, Lexi Watt, Tommy Iceberg and Douglas Smith, with living memories of the Second World War, along with other contributors closely associated with Shetland bus commemorations. The other film, Hands Across the Hills, is a 4-minute music video documenting Jan Balrud's 1943 escape from occupied Norway after the Shetland bus mission went badly wrong. The film was shot in and around Tromsø by Jonathan Boulter last month to accompany a song written by Claire White in 2015. Katie McFarlane, who took up the sport of archery as recently as 2024, is among the latest to receive support from the Sport Scotland Athlete Travel Award Scheme. Katie McFarlane won Scottish Unclassified Disabled Women's Gold at the Scottish Indoor Archery Championships and Women's Unclassified Disabled Gold at Archery GB's Disability Championships. She also won silver in the mixed pairs with Billy Finney in the International Games in Orkney last summer. Angus Campbell, the chair of Hansenal's Enterprise, has commented on a visit to Shetland when he accompanied the chief executive, Stuart Black, and board members. Mr. Campbell said that was a particularly special visit for him, as it was his first time back in Shetland since taking on the role of chair of Hansenal's Enterprise. He said that, coming from an island community of the Western Isles, he was keenly aware of the opportunities and challenges island life brought, adding that the visit to Shetland was inspiring and worthwhile. The Mainly Skerries ferry filler is back in service after 2 months of repair after a rope became wound up in its propeller. The standing ferry Fivla will be deployed to Bloomersund, while the usual Bloomersund ferry Gyra is still at Shearers in Lerwick Harbour for its annual docking maintenance. As expected, the German energy firm E.ON has now agreed to buy OVO to create one of Britain's largest energy suppliers. OVO has remained the dominant electricity supplier in Shetland since it took over SSE in January 2020, with SSE retaining the generating and transmission business, as well as business energy. SSE itself was formed in 1998 from the merger of Southern Electric with Scottish Hydroelectric, which was originally the North of Scotland Hydroelectric Board. In 1947, the newly formed North of Scotland Hydroelectric Board took over the Lerwick DC electricity supply, which had been generated in Market Street since September 1932. The North of Scotland Hydroelectric Board Greenmister Power Station opened in May 1953. There's more news after this.
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1: The body of the man found in the water near Papastronsi in Orkney last Wednesday has been formally identified as Justin Evans, also known as Brother Ignatius. The 24-year-old New Zealand monk was last seen within the Golgotha Monastery in monastery-owned Papastronsi on the evening of Saturday, the 11th of April. At that time, involved in the police-led search with a Coast Guard helicopter based at Sumbra, Coast Guard rescue teams and the Kirkwall lifeboat searching between Stronsay and Sandy. Offshore Energies UK sent individual congratulations to the new and the re-elected members of the Scottish Parliament and to members of the Welsh Parliament and councils across England. Offshore Energies UK told the members that it stood ready to work in partnership to secure a modern industrial future powered by homegrown energy. Offshore Energies UK highlighted the growing geopolitical uncertainty and continued pressure on national security, underscoring the need for homegrown energy and domestic resilience, and that collaboration between government, consumers and industry was critical to delivering economic growth, energy security and climate progress in the years ahead. Four UK government ministers, led by Home Secretary Shabana Mahmood, along with Foreign Secretary Yvette Cooper, have told the Prime Minister Keir Starmer to consider setting out a timetable for him to resign. The Cabinet is due to meet this morning at 9:30. Greece has quickly ended the new European biometric checks for British travellers. The country's tourism minister said that the Greek government did not want visitors to face any delays at the border when entering or leaving, and that they were making efforts to ensure frontier checks took less than a couple of minutes. The whitefish landings and the weather are after this.
2: Did you know that?
0: More than 300,000 tonnes of fish worth £300 million is caught within 50 miles of Shetland each year. That's typically around a quarter by weight of all the fish and shellfish landed from UK waters by British and EU fishing boats.
2: Find out more at shetlandfisherman.com.
1: Whitefish box landings from Shetland Seafood Auctions. Five boats landed 635 boxes. The Vrela, the Inverness Boy John, the Fraserburgh El Shaddai and the Inverness Rosebloom landed 620 boxes for Lerwick. The Venture landed 15 boxes for Scullower, and the landings so far this week are over 1,600 boxes. The cruise ship at Victoria Pier East today is the 132-metre Le Pape Rose, arriving from Kirkwall and sailing for Rosyth. The weather, the wind will be mainly westerly, moderate breeze force 4, decreasing to gentle breeze force 3. The temperature will be 9 to 10 degrees.
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1: Tyler, Fitch and Tara Larson, then Karen Mercer and Terrified, and Wolf Alice with The Sofa. Tyler, Fitch and Tara Larson, and She Did It Again. Deep down.

Let's get the party started. See you at the bar, you was hardly talking. That's when I knew that your heart was scarring. Friends to lovers need a part to star in. Like, wait, babe, let me ask your pardon. This ain't Gucci, this is Prada, darling. If you want something, you can know.

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1: During Foster Care Fortnight, the Shetland Islands Council is highlighting the real experiences of carers and young people in Shetland and the local need for more foster carers. The Council is the only fostering agency in Shetland and it relies on people across Shetland to provide safe, stable homes in their own communities. The Council is highlighting four case studies from foster carers in Shetland alongside an interview with members of the Council's family placement team showing the different ways fostering can work. Two new locally produced films about the Shetland bus are coinciding with Norway's Constitution Day at the weekend. One film, Hearts Across the Sea, is a 30-minute documentary telling the story of Shetland bus operations. The film features three Shetland people, Lexi Watt, Tommy Isbister and Douglas Smith, with living memories of the Second World War, along with other contributors closely associated with Shetland bus commemorations. The other film, Hands Across the Hills, is a 4-minute music video documenting Jan Balrud's 1943 escape from occupied Norway after the Shetland bus mission went badly wrong. The film was shot in and around Tromsø by Jonathan Boulter last month to accompany a song written by Claire White in 2015. Katie McFarlane, who took up the sport of archery as recently as 2024, is among the latest to receive support from the Sport Scotland Athlete Travel Award Scheme. Katie McFarlane won Scottish Unclassified Disabled Women's Gold at the Scottish Indoor Archery Championships and Women's Unclassified Disabled Gold at Archery GB's Disability Championships. She also won silver in the mixed pairs with Billy Finney in the International Island Games in Orkney last summer. Angus Campbell, the chair of Halsonell's Enterprise, has commented on a visit to Shetland when he accompanied the chief executive, Stuart Black, and board members. Mr. Campbell said that was a particularly special visit for him, as it was his first time back in Shetland since taking on the role of chair of Halsonell's Enterprise. He said that, coming from an island community of the Western Isles, he was keenly aware of the opportunities and challenges island life brought, adding that the visit to Shetland was inspiring and worthwhile. The Mainly Skerries ferry filler is back in service after 2 months of repair after a rope became wound up in its propeller. The standing ferry Fivla will be deployed to Bloomersund, while the usual Bloomersund ferry Gyra is still at Shearers in Lerwick Harbour for its annual docking maintenance. As expected, the German energy firm E.ON has now agreed to buy OVO to create one of Britain's largest energy suppliers. OVO has remained the dominant electricity supplier in Shetland since it took over SSE in January 2020, with SSE retaining the generating and transmission business, as well as business energy. SSE itself was formed in 1998 from the merger of Southern Electric with Scottish Hydroelectric, which was originally the North of Scotland Hydroelectric Board. In 1947, the newly formed North of Scotland Hydroelectric Board took over the Lerwick DC electricity supply, which had been generated in Market Street since September 1932. The North of Scotland Hydroelectric Board Greenmister Power Station opened in May 1953. There's more news after this.
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1: The body of the man found in the water near Papastronsi in Orkney last Wednesday has been formally identified as Justin Evans, also known as Brother Ignatius. The 24-year-old New Zealand monk was last seen within the Golgotha Monastery in monastery-owned Papastronsi on the evening of Saturday, the 11th of April. At that time, involved in the police-led search with a Coast Guard helicopter based at Sumbra, Coast Guard rescue teams and the Kirkwall lifeboat searching between Stronsi and Sandy. Offshore Energies UK sent individual congratulations to the new and the re-elected members of the Scottish Parliament and to members of the Welsh Parliament and councils across England. Offshore Energies UK told the members that it stood ready to work in partnership to secure a modern industrial future powered by homegrown energy. Offshore Energies UK highlighted the growing geopolitical uncertainty and continued pressure on national security, underscoring the need for homegrown energy and domestic resilience, and that collaboration between government, consumers and industry was critical to delivering economic growth, energy security and climate progress in the years ahead. Four UK government ministers, led by Home Secretary Shabana Mahmood, along with Foreign Secretary Yvette Cooper, have told the Prime Minister Keir Starmer to consider setting out a timetable for him to resign. The Cabinet is due to meet this morning at 9:30. Greece has quickly ended the new European biometric checks for British travellers. The country's tourism minister said that the Greek government did not want visitors to face any delays at the border when entering or leaving, and that they were making efforts to ensure frontier checks took less than a couple of minutes. The Whitefish landings and the weather are after this.
0: Psst. You. Yeah, you. Listening to the radio. Up to whatever. We just wanted to let you know there's a lotto draw coming up, and
3: it could be you.
0: Yeah, what he said. Lotto, from the National Lottery. Rules and procedures apply. Players must be 18 or over.
1: 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Five boats landed, 635 boxes. The Vrela, the Inverness Boy John, the Fraserburgh El Shaddai and the Inverness Rosebloom landed 620 boxes for Lerwick. The Venture landed 15 boxes for Scullawa, and the landings so far this week are over 1,600 boxes. The cruise ship at Victoria Pier East today is the 132-metre Le Pape Rose, arriving from Kirkwall and sailing for Rosyth. The weather, the wind will be mainly westerly, moderate breeze force 4, decreasing to gentle breeze force 3. The temperature will be 9 to 10 degrees.
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5: 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With an audacious and twisted retelling, Lee Cronin's The Mummy turns to one of the most iconic horror stories of all time. Tom Cruise and the late Val Kilmer star in the iconic 80s blockbuster Top Gun, back in cinemas for its 40th anniversary. The Magic Faraway Tree is the much-anticipated adaptation of author Enid Blyton's whimsical book series. Co-directed by James Cameron, Billie Eilish, Hit Me Hard and Soft the Tour brings an innovative, exhilarating concert experience to the big screen. 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
1: During Foster Care Fortnight, the Shetland Islands Council is highlighting the real experiences of carers and young people in Shetland and the local need for more foster carers. The Council is the only fostering agency in Shetland and it relies on people across Shetland to provide safe, stable homes in their own communities. The Council is highlighting four case studies from foster carers in Shetland alongside an interview with members of the Council's family placement team showing the different ways fostering can work. Two new locally produced films about the Shetland bus are coinciding with Norway's Constitution Day at the weekend. One film, Hearts Across the Sea, is a 30-minute documentary telling the story of Shetland bus operations. The film features three Shetland people, Lexi Watt, Tommy Iceberg and Douglas Smith, with living memories of the Second World War, along with other contributors closely associated with Shetland bus commemorations. The other film, Hands Across the Hills, is a 4-minute music video documenting Jan Balrud's 1943 escape from occupied Norway after the Shetland bus mission went badly wrong. The film was shot in and around Tromsø by Jonathan Boulter last month to accompany a song written by Claire White in 2015. Katie McFarlane, who took up the sport of archery as recently as 2024, is among the latest to receive support from the Sport Scotland Athlete Travel Award Scheme. Katie McFarlane won Scottish Unclassified Disabled Women's Gold at the Scottish Indoor Archery Championships and Women's Unclassified Disabled Gold at Archery GB's Disability Championships. She also won silver in the mixed pairs with Billy Finney in the International Games in Orkney last summer. Angus Campbell, the chair of Hansenal's Enterprise, has commented on a visit to Shetland when he accompanied the chief executive, Stuart Black, and board members. Mr. Campbell said that was a particularly special visit for him, as it was his first time back in Shetland since taking on the role of chair of Hansenal's Enterprise. He said that, coming from an island community of the Western Isles, he was keenly aware of the opportunities and challenges island life brought, adding that the visit to Shetland was inspiring and worthwhile. The Mainly Skerries ferry filler is back in service after 2 months of repair after a rope became wound up in its propeller. The standing ferry Fivla will be deployed to Bloomersund, while the usual Bloomersund ferry Gyra is still at Shearers in Lerwick Harbour for its annual docking maintenance. As expected, the German energy firm E.ON has now agreed to buy OVO to create one of Britain's largest energy suppliers. OVO has remained the dominant electricity supplier in Shetland since it took over SSE in January 2020, with SSE retaining the generating and transmission business, as well as business energy. SSE itself was formed in 1998 from the merger of Southern Electric with Scottish Hydroelectric, which was originally the North of Scotland Hydroelectric Board. In 1947, the newly formed North of Scotland Hydroelectric Board took over the Lerwick DC electricity supply, which had been generated in Market Street since September 1932. The North of Scotland Hydroelectric Board Greenmister Power Station opened in May 1953. There's more news after this. The car spares and accessories,
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1: Store. The body of the man found in the water near Papastronsi in Orkney last Wednesday has been formally identified as Justin Evans, also known as Brother Ignatius. The 24-year-old New Zealand monk was last seen within the Golgotha Monastery in monastery-owned Papastronsi on the evening of Saturday, the 11th of April. At that time, involved in the police-led search with a Coast Guard helicopter based at Sumbra, Coast Guard rescue teams and the Kirkwall lifeboat searching between Stronsay and Sandy. Offshore Energies UK sent individual congratulations to the new and the re-elected members of the Scottish Parliament and to members of the Welsh Parliament and councils across England. Offshore Energies UK told the members that it stood ready to work in partnership to secure a modern industrial future powered by homegrown energy. Offshore Energies UK highlighted the growing geopolitical uncertainty and continued pressure on national security, underscoring the need for homegrown energy and domestic resilience, and that collaboration between government, consumers and industry was critical to delivering economic growth, energy security and climate progress in the years ahead. Four UK government ministers, led by Home Secretary Shabana Mahmood, along with Foreign Secretary Yvette Cooper, have told the Prime Minister Keir Starmer to consider setting out a timetable for him to resign. The Cabinet is due to meet this morning at 9:30. Greece has quickly ended the new European biometric checks for British travellers. The country's tourism minister said that the Greek government did not want visitors to face any delays at the border when entering or leaving, and that they were making efforts to ensure frontier checks took less than a couple of minutes. The whitefish landings and the weather are after this.
2: Did you know that?
0: Shetland caught fish is an environmentally friendly meal choice and generates much lower carbon emissions than farmed meat like pork, beef or salmon. The carbon footprint of chicken is up to 80% higher than that of pelagic fish such as mackerel and herring.
2: Find out more at shetlandfisherman.com.
1: Whitefish box landings from Shetland Seafood Auctions. Five boats landed, 635 boxes. The Vrela, the Inverness Boy John, the Fraserburgh El Shaddai and the Inverness Rosebloom landed 620 boxes for Lerwick. The Venture landed 15 boxes for Scullower, and the landings so far this week are over 1,600 boxes. The cruise ship at Victoria Pier Easterday is the 132-metre Le Pape Rose, arriving from Kirkwall and sailing for Rosyth. The weather, the wind will be mainly westerly, moderate breeze force 4, decreasing to gentle breeze force 3. The temperature will be 9 to 10 degrees.
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1: ABC. Cammy Barnes with a new song, then Noah Kahan, The Great Divide, and Lewis Capaldi, The Day That I Die. It's called Let Me Down, the new song from Cammy.

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1: During Foster Care Fortnight, the Shetland Downs Council is highlighting the real experiences of carers and young people in Shetland and the local need for more foster carers. The council is the only fostering agency in Shetland, and it relies on people across Shetland to provide safe, stable homes in their own communities. The council is highlighting four case studies from foster carers in Shetland, alongside an interview with members of the council's family placement team, showing the different ways fostering can work. Two new locally produced films about the Shetland bus are coinciding with Norway's Constitution Day at the weekend. One film, Hearts Across the Sea, is a 30-minute documentary telling the story of Shetland bus operations. The film features three Shetland people, Lexi Watt, Tommy Eisbesser and Douglas Smith, with living memories of the Second World War, along with other contributors closely associated with Shetland bus commemorations. The other film, Hands Across the Hills, is a 4-minute video documenting Jan Balsrud's 1943 escape from occupied Norway after the Shetland bus mission went badly wrong. The film was shot in and around Tromsø by Jonathan Bulter last month to accompany a song written by Claire White in 2015. Katie McFarlane, who took up the sport of archery as recently as 2024, is among the latest to receive support from Sport Scotland Athlete Travel Award Scheme. Katie McFarlane won Scottish Unclassified Disabled Women's Gold at the Scottish Indoor Archery Championships and Women's Unclassified Disabled Gold at Archery GB's Disability Championships. She also won silver in the mixed pairs with Billy Finney in the International Island Games in Orkney last summer. Angus Campbell, the chair of Hands and Hands Enterprise, has commented on a visit to Shetland when he accompanied the chief executive Stuart Black and board members. Mr. Campbell said it was a particularly special visit for him, as it was his first time back in Shetland since taking on the role of chair of Hands and Hands Enterprise. He said that coming from an island community of the Western Isles, he was keenly aware of the opportunities and challenges island life brought, adding that the visit to Shetland was inspiring and worthwhile. The Mainly Skerries ferry Filly is back in service after 2 months of repairs after the rope became wound up in its propeller. The standard ferry Fivla will be deployed to Blommelsund, while the usual Blommelsund ferry Geira is still at Shearers in Lerwick Harbour for its annual docking maintenance. The weather, the wind will be mainly westerly, moderate breeze force 4, decreasing to gentle breeze force 3. The temperature will be 9 to 10 degrees.
2: 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Suzanne Briggs is leading two singing workshops, Just Sing and Voice Notes, aimed at young people and adults for those who want to enjoy singing regardless of experience on Thursdays in May. 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Kenneth Pattengill, best known as one half of the Milk Carton Kids, returns to the stage solo for the first time in 16 years on Wednesday the 20th of May. And finally, don't miss Story Slam storytelling workshops on the 23rd and 24th of May, where you will learn to craft your own experience into a 5-minute personal story to share at the next Shetland Story Slam event. Go to shetlandarts.org for more information and to book tickets.
3: Psst. You. Yeah, you. Listening to the radio. Up to whatever. We just wanted to let you know there's a lotto draw coming up and...
4: it could be you.
3: Yeah, what he said. Lotto. From the National Lottery. Rules and procedures apply. Players must be 18 or over.
1: Taylor Swift, then Twice, Takedown and Calvin Harris and Jazzy with a new song called Satisfy. It's the fate of Ophelia from Taylor Swift.

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1: During Foster Care Fortnight, the Sherton Downs Council is highlighting the real experiences of carers and young people in Sherton and the local need for more foster carers. The council is the only fostering agency in Sherton and it relies on people across Sherton to provide safe, stable homes in their own communities. The council is highlighting four case studies from foster carers in Sherton alongside an interview with members of the council's family placement team, showing the different ways fostering can work. Two new locally produced films about the Sherton bus are coinciding with Norway's Constitution Day at the weekend. One film, Hearts Across the Sea, is a 30-minute documentary telling the story of Sherton bus operations. The film features three Sherton people, Lexi Watt, Tommy Eisbusser and Douglas Smith, with living memories of the Second World War, along with other contributors closely associated with Sherton bus commemorations. The other film, Hands Across the Hills, is a 4-minute video documenting Jan Balsrud's 1943 escape from occupied Norway after the Sherton bus mission went badly wrong. The film was shot in and around Tromsø by Jonathan Bulter last month to accompany a song written by Claire White in 2015. Katie McFarlane, who took up the sport of archery as recently as 2024, is among the latest to receive support from Sport Scotland Athlete Travel Award Scheme. Katie McFarlane won Scottish Unclassified Disabled Women's Gold at the Scottish Indoor Archery Championships and Women's Unclassified Disabled Gold at Archery GB's Disability Championships. She also won silver in the mixed pairs with Billy Finney in the International Island Games in Orkney last summer. Angus Campbell, the chair of Hans & Hans Enterprise, has commented on a visit to Sherton when he accompanied the chief executive Stuart Black and board members. Mr. Campbell said it was a particularly special visit for him, as it was his first time back in Sherton since taking on the role of chair of Hans & Hans Enterprise. He said that coming from an island community of the Western Isles, he was keenly aware of the opportunities and challenges island life brought, adding that the visit to Sherton was inspiring and worthwhile. The mainly Skerries ferry Filly is back in service after 2 months of repairs after the rope became wound up in its propeller. The standard ferry Fiddler will be deployed to Blommelsund, while the usual Blommelsund ferry Geira is still at Shearers in Lerwick Harbour for its annual docking maintenance. The weather, the wind will be mainly westerly, moderate breeze force 4, decreasing to gentle breeze force 3. The temperature will be 9 to 10 degrees.
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1: During Foster Care Fortnight, the Shetland Downs Council is highlighting the real experiences of carers and young people in Shetland and the local need for more foster carers. The council is the only fostering agency in Shetland, and it relies on people across Shetland to provide safe, stable homes in their own communities. The council is highlighting four case studies from foster carers in Shetland, alongside an interview with members of the council's family placement team, showing the different ways fostering can work. Two new locally produced films about the Shetland bus are coinciding with Norway's Constitution Day at the weekend. One film, Hearts Across the Sea, is a 30-minute documentary telling the story of Shetland bus operations. The film features three Shetland people, Lexi Watt, Tommy Eisbesser and Douglas Smith, with living memories of the Second World War, along with other contributors closely associated with Shetland bus commemorations. The other film, Hands Across the Hills, is a 4-minute video documenting Jan Balsrud's 1943 escape from occupied Norway after the Shetland bus mission went badly wrong. The film was shot in and around Tromsø by Jonathan Bulter last month to accompany a song written by Claire White in 2015. Katie McFarlane, who took up the sport of archery as recently as 2024, is among the latest to receive support from Sports Scotland Athlete Travel Award Scheme. Katie McFarlane won Scottish Unclassified Disabled Women's Gold at the Scottish Indoor Archery Championships and Women's Unclassified Disabled Gold at Archery GB's Disability Championships. She also won silver in the mixed pairs with Billy Finney in the International Island Games in Orkney last summer. Angus Campbell, the chair of Hans & Hans Enterprise, has commented on a visit to Shetland when he accompanied the chief executive Stuart Black and board members. Mr. Campbell said it was a particularly special visit for him, as it was his first time back in Shetland since taking on the role of chair of Hans & Hans Enterprise. He said that coming from an island community of the Western Isles, he was keenly aware of the opportunities and challenges island life brought, adding that the visit to Shetland was inspiring and worthwhile. The mainly Skerries ferry Filly is back in service after 2 months of repairs after the rope became wound up in its propeller. The standard ferry Fiddler will be deployed to Blommelsund, while the usual Blommelsund ferry Geira is still at Shearers in Lerwick Harbour for its annual docking maintenance. The weather, the wind will be mainly westerly, moderate breeze force 4, decreasing to gentle breeze force 3. The temperature will be 9 to 10 degrees.
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3: Screening this week at Mareel, Hugh Jackman leads a terrific ensemble cast in The Sheep Detectives, a witty and tremendously enjoyable family comedy. 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With an audacious and twisted retelling, Lee Cronin's The Mummy turns to one of the most iconic horror stories of all time. Tom Cruise and the late Val Kilmer star in the iconic 80s blockbuster Top Gun, back in cinemas for its 40th anniversary. The Magic Faraway Tree is the much-anticipated adaptation of author Enid Blyton's whimsical book series. Co-directed by James Cameron, Billie Eilish, Hit Me Hard and Soft the Tour brings an innovative, exhilarating concert experience to the big screen. 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
1: S-I-B-C. 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It's Sunflower from Callum Beattie.

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let's get the party started. See you at the bar, you was hardly talking. That's when I knew that your heart was scarring. Friends to lovers need a part to star in. Like, wait, babe, let me ask your pardon. This ain't Gucci, this is Prada, darling. If you want something, you can ask.

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1: During Foster Care Fortnight, the Shetland Downs Council is highlighting the real experiences of carers and young people in Shetland and the local need for more foster carers. The council is the only fostering agency in Shetland and it relies on people across Shetland to provide safe, stable homes in their own communities. The council is highlighting four case studies from foster carers in Shetland alongside an interview with members of the council's family placement team, showing the different ways fostering can work. Two new locally produced films about the Shetland bus are coinciding with Norway's Constitution Day at the weekend. One film, Hearts Across the Sea, is a 30-minute documentary telling the story of Shetland bus operations. The film features three Shetland people, Lexi Watt, Tommy Eisbesser and Douglas Smith, with living memories of the Second World War, along with other contributors closely associated with Shetland bus commemorations. The other film, Hands Across the Hills, is a 4-minute video documenting Jan Balsrud's 1943 escape from occupied Norway after the Shetland bus mission went badly wrong. The film was shot in and around Tromsø by Jonathan Bulter last month to accompany a song written by Claire White in 2015. Katie McFarlane, who took up the sport of archery as recently as 2024, is among the latest to receive support from Sport Scotland Athlete Travel Award Scheme. Katie McFarlane won Scottish Unclassified Disabled Women's Gold at the Scottish Indoor Archery Championships and Women's Unclassified Disabled Gold at Archery GB's Disability Championships. She also won silver in the mixed pairs with Billy Finney in the International Island Games in Orkney last summer. Angus Campbell, the chair of Hans & Hans Enterprise, has commented on a visit to Shetland when he accompanied the chief executive Stuart Black and board members. Mr. Campbell said it was a particularly special visit for him, as it was his first time back in Shetland since taking on the role of chair of Hans & Hans Enterprise. He said that coming from an island community of the Western Isles, he was keenly aware of the opportunities and challenges island life brought, adding that the visit to Shetland was inspiring and worthwhile. The Mainly Skerries ferry filly is back in service after 2 months of repairs after the rope became wound up in its propeller. The standard ferry Fiddler will be deployed to Blommelsund, while the usual Blommelsund ferry Geira is still at Shearers in Lerwick Harbour for its annual docking maintenance. The weather, the wind will be mainly westerly, moderate breeze force 4, decreasing to gentle breeze force 3. The temperature will be 9 to 10 degrees.
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1: 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Malcolm Todd, then Sabrina Carpenter, Please, Please, Please, and Somber Homebreaker. 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

wanna guess the color of my underwear. You wanna know what I got going on down there. Is it pretty in pink or all see-through? Is it showing off my brand new

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1: The confirmation that OVO Energy is to be taken over by E.ON will have implications for OVO Energy customers in Shetland, some of whom can trace back their accounts to the North Scotland Hydroelectric Board and even the Lerwick DC electricity supply from 1932. Before OVO, SSE was the supplier, and SSE was a big supporter of RTS. While there is no change to the RTS codes ending on the 28th of September, with the switch off of the long-wave transmitters, including at Birkhead and Murray, the latest is that the BBC Radio 4 audio on the frequency will end on the 27th of June, leaving silent carrier and RTS codes. The Shetland and Cancer Children's Services is conducting a support for learning review. This is to look at how children and young people in Shetland receive support for their learning, and how Children's Services can make this support more effective. As part of this work, Children's Services is seeking the views of the parents and carers of children and young people with any experience of support for learning. NHS Shetland is supporting Mental Health Awareness Week 2026, which is this week. This year's theme of Take Action encourages people to take positive steps to support and to improve their mental well-being, whether that's reaching out for support, spending time outdoors, connecting with others, or finding ways to stay active. National Library of Scotland is seeking applicants working in Shetland to be the first ever Shetland Shriver. In a partnership with Creative Scotland, the year-long residency aims to support the creation of original writing, as well as the promotion of the language with communities throughout Scotland. During Foster Care Fortnight, the Shetland Islands Council is highlighting the real experiences of carers and young people in Shetland, and also the local need for more foster carers. Two new locally produced films about the Shetland bus are coinciding with Norway's Constitution Day at the weekend. One is a documentary telling the story of the Shetland bus operations, and the other is a music video on Jelm Balsrud's escape in 1943. Katie McFarlane, who took up the sport of archery as recently as 2024, is among the latest to receive support from the Sports Scotland Athlete Travel Award Scheme. The SNP has elected Dave Dugan as the party's new Westminster leader to succeed Stephen Flynn, after Stephen Flynn won the seat of Aberdeen Deeside and North Kincardine in the Scottish Parliament. Stephen Flynn will now stand down from the UK Parliament in the coming days. The SNP described Dave Dugan's appointment as an orderly transition. After the UK government cabinet meeting this morning, Sir Keir Starmer vowed to get on with governing, and he told cabinet members that a leadership contest had not been triggered. After the meeting, Starmer's allies backed him, but the Health Secretary, Wes Streeting, was silent. The team at BBC Verify has identified 184 UK-sanctioned Shadow Fleet vessels making 238 journeys through UK waters since the UK government threatened to intercept them nearly 7 weeks ago. In March, Sir Keir Starmer announced that British Armed Forces were able to board sanctioned vessels passing through UK waters. The UK waters that has seen Shadow Fleet vessels are mainly the North Sea and English Channel, the Irish Sea and the Atlantic Ocean from west of Shetland to west of Ireland. The UK government has not publicly stated or offered evidence that any Shadow Fleet vessels had been boarded since the announcement. From today, there are changes in how to book a driving test. From now on, only the learner driver can book, change or swap the driving test date. It is no longer possible to bulk buy by bots and firms to resell them at inflated prices. Even the driving instructor is no longer allowed to book a test. The changes are aimed at reducing long waiting times of up to 6 months. The head of the World Health Organization said that there is no sign of a larger hantavirus outbreak after the evacuation of the last passengers from the expedition cruise ship Hondius, but there was a warning that the situation could change and there could still be more confirmed virus cases. The weather, the wind will be westerly moderate breeze force 4, backing southwesterly light breeze force 2. The temperature will be 9 to 10 degrees.
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1: Shay O'Dowd and Doja Cat Say So, and Olivia Rodrigo and Drop Dead. Shay O'Dowd, it's Time and Space.

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1: The confirmation that OVO Energy is to be taken over by E.ON will have implications for OVO Energy customers in Shetland, some of whom can trace back their accounts to the North Scotland Hydroelectric Board and even the Lerwick DC electricity supply from 1932. Before OVO, SSE was the supplier, and SSE was a big supporter of RTS. While there is no change to the RTS codes ending on the 28th of September, with the switch off of the long-wave transmitters, including at Birkhead and Moray, the latest is that the BBC Radio 4 audio on the frequency will end on the 27th of June, leaving silent carrier and RTS codes. The Shetland Arts Council's Children's Services is conducting a support for learning review. This is to look at how children and young people in Shetland receive support for their learning and how Children's Services can make this support more effective. As part of this work, Children's Services is seeking the views of the parents and carers of children and young people with any experience of support for learning. NHS Shetland is supporting Mental Health Awareness Week 2026, which is this week. This year's theme of Take Action encourages people to take positive steps to support and to improve their mental well-being, whether that's reaching out for support, spending time outdoors, connecting with others, or finding ways to stay active. National Library of Scotland is seeking applicants working in Shetland to be the first ever Shetland Shriver. In a partnership with Creative Scotland, the year-long residency aims to support the creation of original writing, as well as the promotion of the language with communities throughout Scotland. During Foster Care Fortnight, the Shetland Arts Council is highlighting the real experiences of carers and young people in Shetland, and also the local need for more foster carers. Two new locally produced films about the Shetland bus are coinciding with Norway's Constitution Day at the weekend. One is a documentary telling the story of the Shetland bus operations, and the other is a music video on Jelm Balsrud's escape in 1943. Katie McFarlane, who took up the sport of archery as recently as 2024, is among the latest to receive support from the Sports Scotland Athlete Travel Award Scheme. The weather and the wind will be westerly, moderate breeze force 4, backing southwesterly, light breeze force 2. The temperature will be 9 to 10 degrees.
2: Screening this week at Mareel, Hugh Jackman leads a terrific ensemble cast in The Sheep Detectives, a witty and tremendously enjoyable family comedy. Glen Rothen is a comedy drama of family, forgiveness and the possibility of healing, set against the glorious landscapes of the Scottish Highlands. With an audacious and twisted retelling, Lee Cronin's The Mummy turns to one of the most iconic horror stories of all time. Tom Cruise and the late Val Kilmer star in the iconic 80s blockbuster Top Gun, back in cinemas for its 40th anniversary. The Magic Faraway Tree is the much-anticipated adaptation of author Enid Blyton's whimsical book series. 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
1: 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It's Teddy Swims, then Callum Bowie, Edge of the World, and a featuring Thames and Rain Dance. Mr. Know-It-All, it's Teddy Swims.

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See you at the bar, you was hardly talking. 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
1: The confirmation that OVO Energy is to be taken over by E.ON will have implications for OVO Energy customers in Shetland, some of whom can trace back their accounts to the North Scotland Hydroelectric Board and even the Lerwick DC electricity supply from 1932. Before OVO, SSE was the supplier, and SSE was a big supporter of RTS. While there is no change to the RTS codes ending on the 28th of September, with the switch off of the long-wave transmitters, including at Birkhead and Murray, the latest is that the BBC Radio 4 audio on the frequency will end on the 27th of June, leaving silent carrier and RTS codes. The Shetland Arts Council's Children's Services is conducting a support for learning review. This is to look at how children and young people in Shetland receive support for their learning, and how Children's Services can make this support more effective. As part of this work, Children's Services is seeking the views of the parents and carers of children and young people with any experience of support for learning. NHS Shetland is supporting Mental Health Awareness Week 2026, which is this week. This year's theme of Take Action encourages people to take positive steps to support and to improve their mental well-being, whether that's reaching out for support, spending time outdoors, connecting with others, or finding ways to stay active. National Library of Scotland is seeking applicants working in Shetland to be the first ever Shetland Shriver. In a partnership with Creative Scotland, the year-long residency aims to support the creation of original writing, as well as the promotion of the language with communities throughout Scotland. During Foster Care Fortnight, the Shetland Arts Council is highlighting the real experiences of carers and young people in Shetland, and also the local need for more foster carers. Two new locally produced films about the Shetland bus are coinciding with Norway's Constitution Day at the weekend. One is a documentary telling the story of the Shetland bus operations, and the other is a music video on Jelm Balsrud's escape in 1943. Katie McFarlane, who took up the sport of archery as recently as 2024, is among the latest to receive support from the Sport Scotland Athlete Travel Award Scheme. The weather and the wind will be westerly, moderate breeze force 4, backing southwesterly, light breeze force 2. The temperature will be 9 to 10 degrees.
2: 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Suzanne Briggs is leading two singing workshops, Just Sing and Voice Notes, aimed at young people and adults for those who want to enjoy singing regardless of experience on Thursdays in May. 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
1: The confirmation that OVO Energy is to be taken over by E.ON will have implications for OVO Energy customers in Shetland, some of whom can trace back their accounts to the North Scotland Hydroelectric Board and even the Lerwick DC electricity supply from 1932. Before OVO, SSE was the supplier, and SSE was a big supporter of RTS. While there is no change to the RTS codes ending on the 28th of September, with the switch off of the long-wave transmitters, including at Birkhead and Moray, the latest is that the BBC Radio 4 audio on the frequency will end on the 27th of June, leaving silent carrier and RTS codes. The Shetland and Cancer Children's Services is conducting a support for learning review. This is to look at how children and young people in Shetland receive support for their learning, and how Children's Services can make this support more effective. As part of this work, Children's Services is seeking the views of the parents and carers of children and young people with any experience of support for learning. NHS Shetland is supporting Mental Health Awareness Week 2026, which is this week. This year's theme of Take Action encourages people to take positive steps to support and to improve their mental well-being, whether that's reaching out for support, spending time outdoors, connecting with others, or finding ways to stay active. National Library of Scotland is seeking applicants working in Shetland to be the first ever Shetland Shriver. In a partnership with Creative Scotland, the year-long residency aims to support the creation of original writing, as well as the promotion of the language with communities throughout Scotland. During Foster Care Fortnight, the Shetland Islands Council is highlighting the real experiences of carers and young people in Shetland, and also the local need for more foster carers. Two new locally produced films about the Shetland bus are coinciding with Norway's Constitution Day at the weekend. One is a documentary telling the story of the Shetland bus operations, and the other is a music video on Jelm Balsrud's escape in 1943. Katie McFarlane, who took up the sport of archery as recently as 2024, is among the latest to receive support from the Sports Scotland Athlete Travel Award Scheme. The weather and the wind will be westerly, moderate breeze force 4, backing southwesterly, light breeze force 2. The temperature will be 9 to 10 degrees.
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loves you. Heading out in the water this summer. Come along to Maritime Safety Day 2026 at UHI Shetland Scalawa Campus, Port Arthur, on Saturday the 16th of May from 10 till 3. Enjoy hands-on safety sessions, including CPR refresher training, Mayday call procedures, life raft demonstrations, and bridge simulator experiences. 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
1: The confirmation that OVO Energy is to be taken over by E.ON will have implications for OVO Energy customers in Shetland, some of whom can trace back their accounts to the North Scotland Hydroelectric Board and even the Lerwick DC electricity supply from 1932. Before OVO, SSE was the supplier and SSE was a big supporter of RTS. While there is no official announcement of a change to the RTS codes ending on the 28th of September with the switch-off of the long-wave transmitters, including at Burghead and Moray, OVO has told customers that RTS will end on the 30th of June. The BBC Radio 4 audio on the frequency will end on the 27th of June, leaving silent carrier and RTS codes. The Shetland Islands Council's Children's Services is conducting a support for learning review. This is to look at how children and young people in Shetland receive support for their learning and how Children's Services can make this support more effective. As part of this work, Children's Services is seeking the views of the parents and carers of children and young people with any experience of support for learning. NHS Shetland supporting Mental Health Awareness Week 2026, which is this week. This year's theme of Take Action encourages people to take positive steps to support and to improve their mental well-being. Whether that's reaching out for support, spending time outdoors, connecting with others, or finding ways to stay active. The National Library of Scotland is seeking applicants working in Shetland to be the first ever Shetland Shriver. In partnership with Creative Scotland, the year-long residency aims to support the creation of original writing as well as the promotion of the language with communities throughout Scotland. During Foster Care Fortnight, the Shetland Islands Council is highlighting the real experiences of carers and young people in Shetland and also the local need for more foster carers. Two new locally produced films about the Shetland bus are coinciding with Norway's Constitution Day at the weekend. One is a documentary telling the story of the Shetland bus operations and the other is a music video on Jan Balsrud's escape in 1943. Kate McFarland, who took up the sport of archery as recently as 2024, is among the latest to receive support from the Sport Scotland Athlete Travel Award scheme. The SNP has elected Dave Dugan as the party's new Westminster leader to succeed Stephen Flynn, after Stephen Flynn won the seat of Aberdeen Deeside and North Kincardine in the Scottish Parliament. Stephen Flynn will now stand down from the UK Parliament in the coming days. The SNP described Dave Dugan's appointment as an orderly transition. After the UK Government Cabinet meeting this morning, Sir Keir Starmer vowed to get on with governing and he told Cabinet members that a leadership contest had not been triggered. After the meeting, Starmer's allies backed him, but the Health Secretary, Wes Streeting, was silent. The team at BBC Verify has identified 184 UK-sanctioned Shadow Fleet vessels making 238 journeys through UK waters since the UK government threatened to intercept them nearly 7 weeks ago. In March, Sir Keir Starmer announced that British Armed Forces were able to board sanctioned vessels passing through UK waters. The UK waters that has seen Shadow Fleet vessels are mainly the North Sea and English Channel, the Irish Sea and the Atlantic Ocean from west of Shetland to west of Ireland. The UK government has not publicly stated or offered evidence that any Shadow Fleet vessels had been boarded since the announcement. From today, there are changes in how to book a driving test. From now on, only the learner driver can book, change or swap the driving test date. It is no longer possible to bulk buy by bots and firms to resell them at inflated prices. Even the driving instructor is no longer allowed to book a test. The changes are aimed at reducing long waiting times of up to 6 months. The head of the World Health Organization said that there is no sign of a larger hantavirus outbreak after the evacuation of the last passengers from the expedition cruise ship Hondius, but there was a warning that the situation could change and there could still be more confirmed virus cases. The weather, the wind will be westerly moderate breeze force 4, backing southwesterly light breeze force 2. The temperature will be 9 to 10 degrees.
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0: Store. Screening this week at Mareel, Hugh Jackman leads a terrific ensemble cast in The Sheep Detectives, a witty and tremendously enjoyable family comedy. Glenn Rothen is a comedy drama of family, forgiveness and the possibility of healing set against the glorious landscapes of the Scottish Highlands. With an audacious and twisted retelling, Lee Cronin's The Mummy turns to one of the most iconic horror stories of all time. Tom Cruise and the late Val Kilmer star in the iconic 80s blockbuster Top Gun, back in cinemas for its 40th anniversary. The Magic Faraway Tree is the much-anticipated adaptation of author Enid Blyton's whimsical book series. 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
4: 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You. 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

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She must be patient. She must have faith in the seeds that are planted beneath the snow. 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
1: The confirmation that OVO Energy is to be taken over by E.ON will have implications for OVO Energy customers in Shetland, some of whom can trace back their accounts to the North Scotland Hydroelectric Board and even the Lerwick DC electricity supply from 1932. Before OVO, SSE was the supplier and SSE was a big supporter of RTS. While there is no official announcement of a change to the RTS codes ending on the 28th of September with the switch off of the long-wave transmitters, including at Burghead and Moray, OVO has told customers that RTS will end on the 30th of June. The BBC Radio 4 audio on the frequency will end on the 27th of June, leaving silent carrier and RTS codes. The Shetland Islands Council's Children's Services is conducting a support for learning review. This is to look at how children and young people in Shetland receive support for their learning and how Children's Services can make this support more effective. As part of this work, Children's Services is seeking the views of the parents and carers of children and young people with any experience of support for learning. NHS Shetland supporting Mental Health Awareness Week 2026, which is this week. This year's theme of Take Action encourages people to take positive steps to support and to improve their mental well-being. Whether that's reaching out for support, spending time outdoors, connecting with others, or finding ways to stay active. The National Library of Scotland is seeking applicants working in Shetland to be the first ever Shetland Shriver. In partnership with Creative Scotland, the year-long residency aims to support the creation of original writing as well as the promotion of the language with communities throughout Scotland. During Foster Care Fortnight, the Shetland Islands Council is highlighting the real experiences of carers and young people in Shetland and also the local need for more foster carers. Two new locally produced films about the Shetland bus are coinciding with Norway's Constitution Day at the weekend. One is a documentary telling the story of the Shetland bus operations and the other is a music video on Jan Balsrud's escape in 1943. Kate McFarland, who took up the sport of archery as recently as 2024, is among the latest to receive support from the Sport Scotland Athlete Travel Award Scheme. The SNP has elected Dave Dugan as the party's new Westminster leader to succeed Stephen Flynn, after Stephen Flynn won the seat of Aberdeen Deeside and North Kincardine in the Scottish Parliament. Stephen Flynn will now stand down from the UK Parliament in the coming days. The SNP described Dave Dugan's appointment as an orderly transition. After the UK Government Cabinet meeting this morning, Sir Keir Starmer vowed to get on with governing and he told Cabinet members that a leadership contest had not been triggered. After the meeting, Starmer's allies backed him, but the Health Secretary, Wes Streeting, was silent. The team at BBC Verify has identified 184 UK-sanctioned Shadow Fleet vessels making 238 journeys through UK waters since the UK government threatened to intercept them nearly 7 weeks ago. In March, Sir Keir Starmer announced that British Armed Forces were able to board sanctioned vessels passing through UK waters. The UK waters that has seen Shadow Fleet vessels are mainly the North Sea and English Channel, the Irish Sea and the Atlantic Ocean from west of Shetland to west of Ireland. The UK government has not publicly stated or offered evidence that any Shadow Fleet vessels had been boarded since the announcement. From today, there are changes in how to book a driving test. From now on, only the learner driver can book, change or swap the driving test date. It is no longer possible to bulk buy by bots and firms to resell them at inflated prices. Even the driving instructor is no longer allowed to book a test. The changes are aimed at reducing long waiting times of up to 6 months. The head of the World Health Organization said that there is no sign of a larger hantavirus outbreak after the evacuation of the last passengers from the expedition cruise ship Hondius, but there was a warning that the situation could change and there could still be more confirmed virus cases. The weather, the wind will be westerly moderate breeze force 4, backing southwesterly light breeze force 2. The temperature will be 9 to 10 degrees.
0: Heading out on the water this summer. 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
1: SIBC. Taylor Swift, then Miles Smith, then Stargazing, and Lady Gaga, and Don't You Run Away. Fate of Ophelia, Taylor Swift.

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1: The confirmation that OVO Energy is to be taken over by E.ON will have implications for OVO Energy customers in Shetland, some of whom can trace back their accounts to the North Scotland Hydroelectric Board and even the Lerwick DC electricity supply from 1932. Before OVO, SSE was the supplier and SSE was a big supporter of RTS. While there is no official announcement of a change to the RTS codes ending on the 28th of September with the switch-off of the long-wave transmitters, including at Burghead and Moray, OVO has told customers that RTS will end on the 30th of June. The BBC Radio 4 audio on the frequency will end on the 27th of June, leaving silent carrier and RTS codes. The Shetland Isles Council's Children's Services is conducting a support for learning review. This is to look at how children and young people in Shetland receive support for their learning and how Children's Services can make this support more effective. As part of this work, Children's Services is seeking the views of the parents and carers of children and young people with any experience of support for learning. NHS Shetland supporting Mental Health Awareness Week 2026, which is this week. This year's theme of Take Action encourages people to take positive steps to support and to improve their mental well-being. Whether that's reaching out for support, spending time outdoors, connecting with others, or finding ways to stay active. The National Library of Scotland is seeking applicants working in Shetland to be the first ever Shetland Shriver. In partnership with Creative Scotland, the year-long residency aims to support the creation of original writing as well as the promotion of the language with communities throughout Scotland. During Foster Care Fortnight, the Shetland Islands Council is highlighting the real experiences of carers and young people in Shetland and also the local need for more foster carers. Two new locally produced films about the Shetland bus are coinciding with Norway's Constitution Day at the weekend. One is a documentary telling the story of the Shetland bus operations and the other is a music video on Jan Balsrud's escape in 1943. Kate McFarland, who took up the sport of archery as recently as 2024, is among the latest to receive support from the Sport Scotland Athlete Travel Award Scheme. The SNP has elected Dave Dugan as the party's new Westminster leader to succeed Stephen Flynn, after Stephen Flynn won the seat of Aberdeen Deeside and North Kincardine in the Scottish Parliament. Stephen Flynn will now stand down from the UK Parliament in the coming days. The SNP described Dave Dugan's appointment as an orderly transition. After the UK Government Cabinet meeting this morning, Sir Keir Starmer vowed to get on with governing and he told Cabinet members that a leadership contest had not been triggered. After the meeting, Starmer's allies backed him, but the Health Secretary, Wes Streeting, was silent. The team at BBC Verify has identified 184 UK-sanctioned Shadow Fleet vessels making 238 journeys through UK waters since the UK Government threatened to intercept them nearly 7 weeks ago. In March, Sir Keir Starmer announced that British armed forces were able to board sanctioned vessels passing through UK waters. The UK waters that has seen Shadow Fleet vessels are mainly the North Sea and English Channel, the Irish Sea and the Atlantic Ocean from west of Shetland to west of Ireland. The UK government has not publicly stated or offered evidence that any Shadow Fleet vessels had been boarded since the announcement. From today, there are changes in how to book a driving test. From now on, only the learner driver can book, change or swap the driving test date. It is no longer possible to bulk buy by bots and firms to resell them at inflated prices. Even the driving instructor is no longer allowed to book a test. The changes are aimed at reducing long waiting times of up to 6 months. The head of the World Health Organization has said that there is no sign of a larger hantavirus outbreak after the evacuation of the last passengers from the expedition cruise ship Hondius, but there was a warning that the situation could change and there could still be more confirmed virus cases. The weather, the wind will be westerly moderate breeze force 4, backing southwesterly light breeze force 2. The temperature will be 9 to 10 degrees.
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0: 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Suzanne Briggs is leading two singing workshops, Just Sing and Voice Notes, aimed at young people and adults for those who want to enjoy singing regardless of experience on Thursdays in May. 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Kenneth Pattingill, best known as one half of the Milk Carton Kids, returns to the stage solo for the first time in 16 years on Wednesday the 20th of May. 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
3: 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You. Yeah, you. 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
3: 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Players must be 18 or over.
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1: IBC. It's Raven Lenny and Dua Lipa, Illusion, and Alex Warren and Fever Dream. Love Me Notice, Raven Lenny. See, right.

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1: The confirmation that OVO Energy is to be taken over by E.ON will have implications for OVO Energy customers in Shetland, some of whom can trace back their accounts to the North of Scotland Hydroelectric Board and even the Lerwick DC electricity supply from 1932. Before OVO, SSE was the supplier and SSE was the big supporter of RTS. While there is no official announcement of a change to the RTS codes ending on the 28th of September, with the switch off of the long-wave transmitters, including a Burghead in Moray, OVO has told customers that RTS will end on the 30th of June. The BBC Radio 4 audio on the frequency will end on the 27th of June, leaving silent carrier and RTS codes. The Shetland Arts Council's Children's Services is conducting a support for learning review. This is to look at how children and young people in Shetland receive support for their learning and how Children's Services can make the support more effective. As part of this work, Children's Services is seeking the views of the parents and carers of children and young people with any experience of support for learning. NHS Shetland supporting Mental Health Awareness Week 2026, which is this week. This year's theme of Take Action encourages people to take positive steps to support and to improve their mental well-being, whether that's reaching out for support, spending time outdoors, connecting with others, or finding ways to stay active.
2: Psst. You. Yeah, you. Listening to the radio. Up to whatever. We just wanted to let you know there's a lotto draw coming up, and
3: it could be you.
2: Yeah, what he said. Lotto, from the National Lottery. Rules and procedures apply. Players must be 18 or over.
0: Heading out on the water this summer. Come along to Maritime Safety Day 2026 at UHI Shetland Scalawa Campus, Port Arthur, on Saturday the 16th of May from 10 till 3. 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For full details, visit shetland.uhi.ac.uk.
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1: 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Ted McRae and Revolving Door and Olivia Rodrigo and Drop Dead. Hold Me in the Dark, it's Miles Smith.
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1: The confirmation that OVO Energy is to be taken over by E.ON will have implications for OVO Energy customers in Shetland, some of whom can trace back their accounts to the North of Scotland Hydroelectric Board and even the Lerwick DC electricity supply from 1932. Before OVO, SSE was the supplier and SSE was the big supporter of RTS. While there is no official announcement of a change to the RTS codes ending on the 28th of September, with the switch off of the long-wave transmitters, including at Burghead in Moray, OVO has told customers that RTS will end on the 30th of June. The BBC Radio 4 audio on the frequency will end on the 27th of June, leaving silent carrier and RTS codes. The Shetland Arts Council's Children's Services is conducting a support for learning review. This is to look at how children and young people in Shetland receive support for their learning and how Children's Services can make the support more effective. As part of this work, Children's Services is seeking the views of the parents and carers of children and young people with any experience of support for learning. NHS Shetland supporting Mental Health Awareness Week 2026, which is this week. This year's theme of Take Action encourages people to take positive steps to support and to improve their mental well-being, whether that's reaching out for support, spending time outdoors, connecting with others, or finding ways to stay active.
2: Screening this week at Mareel, Hugh Jackman leads a terrific ensemble cast in The Sheep Detectives, a witty and tremendously enjoyable family comedy. Glen Rothen is a comedy drama of family, forgiveness and the possibility of healing set against the glorious landscapes of the Scottish Highlands. With an audacious and twisted retelling, Lee Cronin's The Mummy turns to one of the most iconic horror stories of all time. Tom Cruise and the late Val Kilmer star in the iconic 80s blockbuster Top Gun, back in cinemas for its 40th anniversary. The Magic Faraway Tree is the much-anticipated adaptation of author Enid Blyton's whimsical book series. Co-directed by James Cameron, Billie Eilish, Hit Me Hard and Soft the Tour brings an innovative, exhilarating concert experience to the big screen. 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Go to shetlandarts.org for more information and to book tickets.
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1: 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Now, Brontes from Glasgow, Kane the Crow, I'll Be Waiting, and Cara Mercer, Terrified, another Scottish artist. It's Asking for a Friend from the Brontes.

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1: The confirmation that OVO Energy is to be taken over by E.ON will have implications for OVO Energy customers in Shetland, some of whom can trace back their accounts to the North of Scotland Hydroelectric Board and even the Lerwick DC electricity supply from 1932. Before OVO, SSE was the supplier and SSE was the big supporter of RTS. While there is no official announcement of a change to the RTS codes ending on the 28th of September, with the switch off of the long-wave transmitters, including a Burghead in Moray, OVO has told customers that RTS will end on the 30th of June. The BBC Radio 4 audio on the frequency will end on the 27th of June, leaving silent carrier and RTS codes. The Shetland Arts Council's Children's Services is conducting a support for learning review. This is to look at how children and young people in Shetland receive support for their learning and how Children's Services can make the support more effective. As part of this work, Children's Services is seeking the views of the parents and carers of children and young people with any experience of support for learning. NHS Shetland supporting Mental Health Awareness Week 2026, which is this week. This year's theme of Take Action encourages people to take positive steps to support and to improve their mental well-being, whether that's reaching out for support, spending time outdoors, connecting with others, or finding ways to stay active.
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1: S-I-B-C. It's the Snuts and then Tate McRae. It's okay, I'm okay, and Lucy Capaldi, Stay Love. Motherlands from the Snuts.

Let's get the party started. See you at the bar, you was hardly talking. That's when I knew that your heart was scarring. Friends to lovers need a part to star in. Like, wait, babe, let me ask your pardon. This ain't Gucci, this is Prada, darling. If you want something, you can ask

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1: The confirmation that OVO Energy is to be taken over by E.ON will have implications for OVO Energy customers in Shetland, some of whom can trace back their accounts to the North of Scotland Hydroelectric Board and even the Lerwick DC electricity supply from 1932. Before OVO, SSE was the supplier and SSE was the big supporter of RTS. While there is no official announcement of a change to the RTS codes ending on the 28th of September, with the switch-off of the long-wave transmitters, including a Burghead in Moray, OVO has told customers that RTS will end on the 30th of June. The BBC Radio 4 audio on the frequency will end on the 27th of June, leaving silent carrier and RTS codes. The Shetland Arts Council's Children's Services is conducting a support for learning review. This is to look at how children and young people in Shetland receive support for their learning and how Children's Services can make the support more effective. As part of this work, Children's Services is seeking the views of the parents and carers of children and young people with any experience of support for learning. NHS Shetland supporting Mental Health Awareness Week 2026, which is this week. This year's theme of Take Action encourages people to take positive steps to support and to improve their mental well-being, whether that's reaching out for support, spending time outdoors, connecting with others, or finding ways to stay active.
0: Heading out on the water this summer? 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
1: The confirmation that OVO Energy is to be taken over by E.ON will have implications for OVO Energy customers in Shetland, some of whom can trace back their accounts to the North of Scotland Hydroelectric Board and even the Lerwick DC electricity supply from 1932. Before OVO, SSE was the supplier and SSE was the big supporter of RTS. While there is no official announcement of a change to the RTS codes ending on the 28th of September, with the switch off of the long-wave transmitters, including a Burghead in Moray, OVO has told customers that RTS will end on the 30th of June. The BBC Radio 4 audio on the frequency will end on the 27th of June, leaving silent carrier and RTS codes. The Shetland Islands Council's Children's Services is conducting a support for learning review. This is to look at how children and young people in Shetland receive support

air she danced under the weight of her clouds. But for the first time in a long time, she believed that one day she would again feel the sun. She must be patient. She must have faith in the seeds that are planted beneath the snow. She must hold on, and she must

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1: The confirmation that OVO Energy is to be taken over by E.ON will have implications for OVO Energy customers in Shetland, some of whom can trace back their accounts to the North of Scotland Hydroelectric Board and even the Lerwick DC electricity supply from 1932. Before OVO, SSE was the supplier and SSE was the big supporter of RTS. While there is no official announcement of a change to the RTS codes ending on the 28th of September, with the switch off of the long-wave transmitters, including a Burghead in Moray, OVO has told customers that RTS will end on the 30th of June. The BBC Radio 4 audio on the frequency will end on the 27th of June, leaving silent carrier and RTS codes. The Shetland Arts Council's Children's Services is conducting a support for learning review. This is to look at